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0: Hey, Dan, it would be really nice if, like, Taylor dropped some photos of her dress. You know, let us see, girly. We want to see it. I want to see what her nails look like, the color, how her hair was done. I feel like she definitely had the signature red lipstick, right? For sure, right? It's Hits 106.1. The crazy thing is like, as more stuff comes out, it's like, you know, what's real and what's not real. We have no idea, you know, but we'll keep you posted on Hits 106.1. A final season of Wild Waves. If you've been wanting to go, but it's just like super packed because like all those kids are there. Like, fair. I get it. You know, I don't have children. Sometimes you just want to like party like an adult with just adults, right? Well, guess what? They're doing a 21 plus night. We're going to be hanging out. You want to grab tickets. It's coming up and tickets are selling out fast. WildWaves.com.
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0: Appreciate you throwing on Hits 106.1 while you and the fam are going to hit the park to enjoy the rest of this beautiful day.
1: Yeah, I'm hoping to maybe get out and go be outside so we can burn off some energy and not have to wreck the house.

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Pay your bills back on Hits 106.1. We got a chance for you to get a share of over $200,000, I think, is being given out. Every hour on the tens, $1,000 at a time. So that means that we're going to have, 200 winners winning $1,000. Chance to win it again.

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0: 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Taylor Swift. 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But I loved you.

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stop by Chick-fil-A today and wonder why there's a bunch of people dressed up as cows. Well, here's what was going on. It's 106.1. I'm Kelsey J. It was National Cow Appreciation Day at Chick-fil-A. If you dress up as a cow, you got a free entree. It's a great day to just have a cow costume sitting in the back of your closet.

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1: To all come to an end this Sunday, two teams battling it out on the soccer field for that trophy. It is Hits 106.1. I'm Kelsey Janey. If you're looking for the best place to watch the game, to party this Sunday, I'll tell you where. It's at the Gantry Public House Arena with me, Kelsey J, and Victoria from the Jubal Show. We'll be out there 11 a.m. We're going to have prizes and giveaways throughout the entire game. Huge outdoor space. It is right across from CP. Absolutely cannot miss it. And we'll be hanging out the whole game. More details, Hits 106.1 Seattle and Insta.
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Y'all forget the clubs this Friday. I got where you should be. You should be out Wild Waves with Hits 106.1 for their 21 plus adult night. This is going to be so much fun. I will give you all the details here coming up in about 15 minutes.

0: This is about to be so much better than going to the clubs on Friday. It is Hits 106.1. I'm Kelsey Jenner. You ready for it? Wild Waves, first one of the season. 21 plus adult night. Come join Victoria from the Jubal Show and I will be hanging out. Kicks off 7 p.m. They got dancing, live DJ, a foam cannon, multiple bars, water slides are open, the Lazy River is open, VIP packages, and tickets are selling fast. Okay, this thing gets absolutely crazy. You're going to want to be there. This is their last season ever, and they only have a few of these. So grab your tickets while you can. WildWaves.com. We'll see you this Friday.
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Getting a lot of different responses on this one. It seems like Ariana Grande might be with her ex. They're claiming they're just friends. Can you be friends with an ex? Let me know. Kelsey J on air. 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

Are you ready for the final game? I don't think you're ready. It is Hits 106.1. I'm Kelsey J. Well, as the two teams battle out on the soccer field for that trophy, there is one spot you should be to watch and hang out. Give me three songs. I'll tell you where that place is.

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I'm Kelsey J. All you gotta do, open up the iHeartRadio app, search for World Cup, select the official FIFA World Cup 2026, tap play, and enjoy live coverage. 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

The 4th of July is over. The soccer games are about to be over. What do we have to look forward to? Well, how about the iHeartRadio Music Festival in Vegas? BTS, Benson Boone, Cardi B, Zara Larson, and more all performing. 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AXS.

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Maybe dating in Seattle is going to start looking up. Get this. 84% of Seattle singles say that the World Cup tournament made the city better for dating. Yeah, we'll see about that. It's 106.1.

This is about to be the ultimate adult party with Hits 106.1 Wild Waves kicking off their first one of the season, 21 plus adult night. Yeah, sorry kids, gotta stay home. It's about to get wild. Going down this Friday starting at 7 p.m. They got the foam cannons, they got the live DJ, they got multiple bars. We got prizes throughout the entire time. It is about to get so crazy. I'll get your tickets while you can. WildWaves.com. We'll see you this Friday.

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0: 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Taylor Swift. 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I knew you. 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
2: Happy Tuesday, friends. I'm Angelina here. Time to hang out. Discover some new music. Hit me up on socials at Angelina on Air. Hope the week's going good. We're going to bring you some soul in your life, okay? This man's vocals do it for me every time. Teddy Swims, Mr. Know-It-All on the new hit list.

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She'll be alright. 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And in fact, tonight, she did confirm. 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
1: 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It's Angelina, the new hit list. We've been talking about how she keeps changing the lyrics to Thank You Next. Well, she did it again. This time she said, wrote some songs about Ricky. We always find our way back. Back together together? 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
1: 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Shout out to Gracie Abrams. She shared some of the best advice she's gotten from her very good friend, Taylor Swift, and that was to never stop writing. Honestly, she shouldn't, because the pen really be penning. This one's hit the wall.

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All right, my loves. 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I'm at Angelina on Air. It's been so real. Leaving you with Sabrina Carpenter. House tour.

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music. New music. You should know on the new hits. 106.1. Taylor Swift. I knew it. I knew you. I loved you.

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2: What, am I some sort of a mentally challenged airhead?
3: No, not even. I didn't say that. I was like, why am I even listening to you to begin with? You're a virgin who can't drive.
4: It's time for America's favorite trivia game, You versus Victoria. Your chance to take on Victoria Ramirez in a game of trivia. And let's meet today's contestant for You versus Victoria, Jay. What's up, Jay? How are you?
5: I'm doing well. How you doing?
4: Good. You know what? You and I have something in common, Jay.
5: What?
4: Our names are a little bit unique, and so we always tell people, hey, you can just say Jay if you'd like. Like, whenever I order coffee at Starbucks, instead of saying my name, I'm always like, you can say Jay. That's what's your name? Jay.
6: Do
4: just
6: you?
4: Do Jay. Yeah. Oh, yeah, because nobody ever knows how to say my name or spell my name,
6: yeah,
4: so I'm always
6: true.
4: Like, just Jay.
7: You don't want to have that conversation.
4: Yeah.
7: Like, just give me my coffee.
4: What's your full name, Jay?
5: Yeah. My real name is Janice, but so many people get that wrong, like bomb it. So I'd rather just do Jay to say for name's sake.
4: I do the same thing. So anyway, but I like your name
6: twins.
4: A lot. Yeah.
6: Jay and Jay.
4: Here we go. We're going to send Victoria out of the studio. And while her basic name is leaving. average name and leaves. Here we go. Jay, you have 30 seconds to answer as many questions as possible. If you don't know one, just say pass. And Victoria has to beat you outright to win, okay?
5: Okay. Yeah, yeah.
4: Okay.
5: Sorry.
4: Cool. Here we go. Your time starts now.
6: Which breakfast cereal's mascot is a tiger?
5: Cornflakes. No. Cornflakes.
6: What is the only letter?
5: Cornflakes.
6: What is the only letter not used as a Roman numeral?
5: A? I don't know.
6: Which board game features the pieces Professor Plum and Miss Scarlet?
5: Guess?
6: What?
5: No, what's... You know, keep going.
6: Okay, what mammal is born with the ability to swim almost immediately?
5: A dolphin.
4: Okay, got that. It'll bring Victoria back into the studio. And while she's getting settled and putting on her headphones, here's a question for you, Jay. If aliens came to Earth right now, where's the first restaurant you'd take them to?
6: He wants to feed the aliens.
4: Yes.
5: Pizza Hut. I don't know. I feel like aliens like
6: that's legit.
4: That's a good place, yeah.
7: I don't know. There's a lot of pizza places.
4: They would be so upset, though. Their stomach would be so upset right away. They'd be like, oh, man.
6: Oh, dang.
7: They'll never come back.
6: I used to love that greasy crust.
4: All right, here we go, Victoria. 30 seconds to answer as many questions as possible. If you don't know one, just say pass. And you have to beat Jay outright to win. And, yes. Jay, you can tell Victoria when to go.
5: Ready, set, go.
6: Which breakfast cereal's mascot is a tiger?
3: Oh, I know this. Oh my gosh, Frosted Flakes.
6: What is the only letter not used as a Roman numeral?
3: Ah, crap. R?
6: Which board game features the pieces Professor Plum and Miss Scarlet?
3: It's A. Ah, B. What would a B be? Like, what would a B be? I'm sorry. What? Sorry. Easy A.
6: What mammal is born with the ability to swim almost immediately?
3: A dolphin.
6: Which famous toy was originally marketed as the Magic Cube?
3: Rubik's Cube. I bought one of those recently. They're not easy, but they're
4: kind of
3: fun.
4: I know. I bought one recently, too.
3: Are they kind of fun?
4: Yeah, they're difficult, though.
3: Yeah, it really keeps you, like, there for a hot minute.
4: Yeah.
7: I tried it for, like, 15 seconds, said, this isn't for me, and never did it again.
3: Bro, why'd you get that easily?
7: Because it's just way too complicated.
4: They're hard.
7: Yeah.
6: Next time you start acting up, I'm going to put you in a corner with the Rubik's Cube. She will be quiet for a while.
3: Easy.
7: Victoria hack. We need to get some Rubik's Cubes in here.
4: Let's send it over to the scoreboard and see how you guys did with our scoreboard. Producer Freeze.
7: Victoria got two, and Janice, I said her full name because I can, and I'm cultured like
5: good
7: that.
5: Good job.
7: Got one.
4: Hey. Victoria actually won. Wow.
6: No.
4: Look at that.
5: Wait, I got Frosted Flakes wrong?
7: That's the one you got right.
5: And
6: you got that one right.
5: And then the Dolphin was wrong?
6: Yeah. Well,
4: let's get the answers now with Nina.
3: That happens to me every single day. Literally.
6: Tony the Tiger is the mascot for Frosted Flakes.
3: Dude, that's a great cereal.
6: W is the only letter not used as a Roman numeral.
3: What number is B?
6: I don't know. That's just what it is. The board game that features the pieces Professor Plum and Miss Scarlet is Clue.
8: Oh, that's not what I heard.
5: I said guess.
4: You said guess.
6: You were close. I think you were going in the right direction. The mammal born with the ability to swim almost immediately is an otter. And the famous toy that was originally marketed as the Magic Cube is a Rubik's Cube.
4: All right.
5: Yeah, I didn't make it to that question.
4: Shanice, thank you for playing. We play You vs. Victoria the same time every single weekday morning. Remember, if you want to play, just DM us at The Jubal Show or go to thejubalshow.com. Your phone prank happens every single hour on the 20s. Your next one is right after this. And then right after that is Nina's What's Trending. It's The Jubal Show. Hey, what's up? It's Jubal from The Jubal Show. 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
30: Hello?
31: Yes, hello. This is Ted Thibodeau, and I'm calling from Grocers. I was looking for our rewards card member named Lisa. Is this Lisa?
30: Yes, this is she.
31: Yes, hi, Lisa. How you doing today? I'm just calling from the grocery store, like you heard. I need to go over a few things with you based on recent purchases that you made.
30: Okay.
31: Yes, and it's just that there's a little bit of an issue that we had noticed that came up with some of the items that you purchased just yesterday. Mostly anything from the produce section, the fruits and the vegetables and things like that, which it seems like you got a lot of. And I'm so sorry to have to call and go over this with you, because it's just I'd be very upset if I was you. And so I just want to, you know, try to say that, you know, we've done everything we can to make sure a situation like this never happens again.
30: Okay, well, yeah, can you kind of hurry up and tell me, because it sounds a little scary.
31: Yes, there I go again. You know, I'm always doing that. I get sidetracked and I go on little tangents and things like that. It's like my grandma used to say, it's like I live in the middle of a five-way intersection, if that's even a thing, and you never know which way I'm going to take.
30: Okay, please stop talking about what your grandma said and get to the point, because I've already eaten some.
31: Oh, you've already ingested some of the fruits and vegetables that you purchased?
30: Yes.
31: Well, shortly after you purchased the items yesterday that you've already eaten some of, it came to our attention that it had been touched by some unauthorized wind from an employee. And that employee... Yes, some unauthorized wind touched all of the fruits and vegetables that you bought.
30: What does that mean?
31: Well, I'll just say it. Our employee farted on your food.
30: Oh, my God. Okay.
31: Yes, and we got video of him farting on the food. And we have said, I want you to understand, we did. I used some very harsh language when I was talking to him. I said, Albert, you can't be farting on the food. I said that to him, and I'm so sorry to inform you that.
30: Wait. You're telling me an employee farted on my food? What?
31: Yes, farted on all of the produce.
30: Okay, so when you say that, does that mean, like, they were taking their pants down? I'm trying to understand here.
31: Well, There was nothing in between the fruits and vegetables and the unauthorized wind that was touched.
30: Oh,
31: it.
30: Okay.
31: Yes, I understand. That's probably hard to hear that you've been ingesting farts.
30: Let me see your manager right now, because I feel like you are not the person. You're going off on tangents. You're talking about your grandma. You're saying that this person is rude, that you gave them a stern talking to, and it's not making any sense. Okay. This is a corporation.
31: I understand. Let me see yes, your manager. I'm going to put you on a brief hold, and then I'll get my manager. I'm so sorry about this.
30: Thank you.
31: Trevor, I got Miss Fartmouth on the phone. And she's not happy. She wants to talk to
30: me. Wait a minute. I'm sorry. What did you call me?
31: Oh, my goodness. I'm so sorry about this. I did not hit the hold button.
30: I think you think this is funny because you let an employee fart on your food and then you just call me Mrs. Fartmouth. 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
31: Yes, they are. Because, Lisa, this is actually Jubal from the Jubal Show doing a phone prank on you. And your roommate, Tanya, set you up.
30: 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Funny.
31: She said that you just bought some groceries yesterday and she wanted to mess with you.
30: Wow. Okay. I got to get her back. This is insane. This is fart mouth is nuts.
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31: Give us 3 minutes and we'll give you everything you need to know for the day. It's time for Nina's What's Trending.
1: Have you guys been following the fluffy white dog mystery?
2: I'm sorry, what?
1: Yeah, there's a fluffy white dog mystery and everybody's got theories as to where this dog came from, who this dog is, and why this dog is trending. But I will explain what I know coming up in just a second. But first, we now know what is causing the Cyclospora outbreak.
2: Oh, thank God.
1: Psilocybiosis is what it's called. This is so wild. But we only know what's happening specifically in Michigan. However, we can probably imagine that it also may be the reason why it's spreading through half of the country now. But Michigan alone has the most cases. They've got thousands of cases so far. And they're saying that it seems to be linked to lettuce. That is a common product that regularly comes up during this particular investigation. So not just lettuce, but like the bags of salad, the pre-prepped bags of salad. Well, have you had problems?
2: No.
1: I think you would know if you had problems.
2: Oh, okay, because that was like a solid two nights ago. And
1: yeah, like I feel like the Psilospora outbreak would be very known to you if it hit.
2: Sounds pretty intense. Yeah. Who also named it that? Like that is it.
1: I don't know.
2: It's just the name of the parasite.
1: It's the name of the parasite. So they are warning other people in other states outside of Michigan just to be safe until we're able to like pinpoint exactly to avoid prepackaged salads and instead get thoroughly rinsed through heads of lettuce.
2: Hmm. Interesting.
1: Yeah. And lastly, the white fluffy dog mystery continues. Ever since this white fluffy dog was spotted getting off of Taylor Swift and Travis Kelce's jet, people's minds started going, but she's a cat lady. How did a white fluffy dog enter the chat?
2: Are you serious right now, Nina? Is this serious?
3: What accent was that?
1: I don't know, but the story is just as ridiculous as the accent.
2: Yeah, this is ridiculous.
1: So I just like had to let you know. I didn't know. I was like, oh, why is fluffy white dog trending? So I had to look up the story. So then if I have to know this, so do you.
2: It's such a cute dog.
1: It is a really cute dog. They think that it's a Samoyed. They think it is.
2: So happy.
3: It's like a little snowball.
2: You can be a dog and a cat person, people. Why can you have both?
1: You can be an animal person.
2: You shouldn't have to say that.
1: It's just really funny because the dog made its debut, allegedly, off of the private jet in Palm Beach, Florida. You see Travis getting off with his fancy luggage and then down comes the dog. Like a little prince or princess, just like, I have arrived.
2: Wait, there's a picture with a security guard.
1: Of course like, the dog has a security guard. You know that.
2: So funny. Dude, having to walk the dog.
1: Haven't you heard of people that steal famous people's animals for a ransom?
2: That's messed up.
1: So of course that dog is going to absolutely need
2: its own security.
1: Yeah.
2: Yeah, I believe
1: so. Sad. Aside from criticizing Taylor for being a cat lady and how dare she have a dog, the other question now is... What's its name?
2: Ooh, I hope it's Snowball. It looks like a snowball.
1: If we're this invested in their dog, what's going to happen when they have a child?
2: Like, protect that child at all costs. I mean, that's, Lord,
1: what is that, American royalty? At least it'll get the treatment whether we acknowledge it or not.
2: I mean, but it'll be all in the spotlight. Like, how do you protect a child like that from the media and from people and from...
1: I don't know. Could you imagine if it was a Taylor 2.0? And was like just an artist and like did all that stuff. Oh my gosh. Or it's an athlete. Anyway, that's what's trending. I don't want to do this. I don't want to live in their world. I live in my own world. Okay. There are no white fluffy dogs yet.
2: It's just their world. We're all living in it. Okay.
1: That's what's trending.
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2: Keith is on the phone today for To Catch a Cheater, and he thinks that his wife of 3 years named Shauna might be cheating, so we'll see if we can catch her in a second. But first, Keith, what's going on? Why do you think that your wife might be cheating on you?
3: Hi, yeah, I have my theories. Like you just said, we've been married for 3 years. We've been together for six, actually. Okay. So I've been observing just these patterns. I mean, you have a routine with somebody. I mean, again, 6 years, right? Been married for three. We have our new house. We're kind of getting used to it. You know, we're gonna get going on this big chapter in our life. But it's on Saturdays where she sets an alarm for 5:17 a.m. and she just she's not 5:15, like it's not 5:30, it's 5:17, right? So that's one strange thing, right? So she gets up, she signs it like immediately. She slips out of bed, doesn't shower, and she returns home exactly 2 hours every single time.
4: Okay,
5: is that bad? Yeah. Maybe she's like punctual.
3: It's a pattern. It's a routine. Never misses it. And I asked her, okay, what's about, why 5:17? She says, traffic patterns.
2: Okay.
3: Kind of suspicious, a little bit, okay? And then I start doing more digging. And then it's like finding things around the house, like these handwritten envelopes that she's been receiving. There's no return address on them. And she like opens them in the garage, okay, like keeping them kind of separate. So I don't notice them, don't see them. But I found the envelopes that were shredded, like by hand. They're like in tiny little pieces, like destroying the evidence kind of thing. It's a little...
4: Oh, that's weird.
3: That's a little creepy. Again, suspicious, a pattern.
4: Like love notes or something?
3: I'm thinking, I've not been able to kind of shed light on that. Mm-hmm. And then there's stuff I notice, like our shared spaces, right? In the hallway. We walk through this every day, constantly, right? We go through the hallway. There's a framed photo that was replaced from the hallway with an almost identical frame. And she's like cropped herself closer to the edge. It's just, it seems like it's subtle, but I catch it because you walk by it every day. And it's like, well, that's new. What's that about?
5: Like she just cut out the empty space?
3: Yeah. Yeah, it's like she's not quite cut out of the photo, but she's cropped closer to the edge, almost like she doesn't want to be in the photo or something. It's weird.
5: I feel like if you're cheating, you would do that, but to your spouse, like not to yourself.
4: cut you out, not herself.
2: Interesting.
4: That is weird, though.
2: Okay. Well, you already told us what grocery store she's a rewards card member at, so we'll play a song, come back, and then call her and pretend to be from the grocery store and say that every single month we choose one rewards member who gets a free gift from us, and it's flowers delivered from our floral department, and we'll see if she sends those to you or to somebody else, okay?
3: Okay.
2: All right. We'll get you To Catch a Cheater next. It's the Jubal Show.

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2: We're in the middle of To Catch a Cheater, and if you're just joining us, Keith is on the phone, and he thinks that his wife of 3 years might be cheating, so we're about to call her and pretend to be from the grocery store that she's a rewards card member at, and say that every single month we choose one lucky rewards member who gets a free gift from us, and it's flowers delivered from our floral department, and we'll see if she sends those to her husband, Keith, or to somebody else. But before we do that, Keith, why don't you break down your situation again? Why do you think your wife's cheating?
3: Right, just picking up on these patterns of behavior, a little unusual. Every Saturday, she goes out at 5:17 a.m. alarm. That's a little weird. She says it's traffic patterns. She's been hiding in the garage, like ripping up little, you know, handwritten envelopes and little pieces that I found. She replaced a photo in our hallway. I thought of something, a couple more things, if you'll humor me. There's two more things.
2: Okay.
3: She also, there's like this expensive looking jewelry box in her work bag. I don't know.
2: Like and a ring box or something?
4: Like a gift.
3: And there's like something that was there, but it's empty now, but she has it in her work bag. It's right there.
2: Okay. Well, we'll see if we can figure it out for you. Are you ready for us to call her?
3: Yeah, I'm nervous, but let's go for it.
2: All right, here we go. I'm going to call her right now.
5: Hello?
2: Hi, this is Corbett calling from Grocers. I was looking for our rewards card member named Shauna.
5: Speaking.
2: Hi, Shauna. Please don't hang up. This is not a marketing phone call. I'm actually calling with a big congratulations. You're this month's winner. Hope you can hear us clapping and everything over here. We're very happy about you. Sorry, that sounded weird. But anyway, I don't know if you know this, every single day, every single month, we choose one lucky rewards member who gets free flowers delivered from our floral department. And you're the lucky rewards card member. So congratulations. You've won 36 long stem red roses, a box of candy or chocolate, and a card to be delivered to anybody that you want absolutely free.
5: And I don't have to pay shipping.
2: Nope. It costs you nothing. And I will not ask you for any kind of credit card information. It's all completely legit. You'll get confirmations before we're off the phone. It's just our way of saying thank you very much for shopping with us.
5: Okay.
2: Works very simple, too. I can take the information over the phone in just a matter of minutes. If you don't know who you want to send them to right now, that's fine. I can call you back. Or you can always come down to the store and fill out the paperwork, whatever you'd like to do.
5: No, let's do it now.
2: Great. Okay, perfect. All right, let me just get this pulled up here. And the first thing I will need from you be the first and last name of the person you want to send the flowers to. And then if you want to put anything on a card, and then we'll get the address, and that's it.
5: Okay, so the name is going to be for Trisha.
2: Okay, Trisha. Got that. And do you want to put anything on a card to Trisha?
5: Let's say, I know this hasn't been easy, but I'm proud of you for finally taking the leap. And no matter what happens next, I've got you.
2: Okay. All right, great. And now at this point, I'll let you know that this is not a grocery store. It's actually a radio show. It's called The Jubal Show.
4: Yeah. Hi, I'm Nina.
6: Hi, I'm Victoria.
2: And my name is Jubal.
5: Okay. I don't understand.
2: Well, we do a segment on the show called To Catch a Cheater, where if you think your significant other might be messing around, you see who they send the flowers to. And your husband, Keith, is actually on the phone.
4: Yeah.
5: Really?
2: Yes.
5: Keith?
3: Yeah, don't hang up.
5: Is this a joke?
3: No, I want to know. Tell the truth now, Sean, if you can now. Who is Trisha?
5: Trisha, she's my friend from work.
3: From work? Someone from work you texted like at 5:17 every morning? Like, I've seen it.
5: You're checking my phone?
3: I unlocked it. Yeah, because you left it on the counter.
5: So you're saying you went through my phone?
3: Yeah, I checked it. I checked the phone bill and your location history. And you're at the gym at 6 a.m. every Saturday. You're there for like exactly 2 hours.
5: You trust me?
3: Don't flip this on me. Like, look, when things aren't making sense, like you know me. Like I look for the answers. So let's lay this out now, okay? There's the handwritten envelopes, right? Shredded paper all over the garage. Picture that you replaced in the hallway. You think I didn't notice? You cropped yourself closer to the edge of the photo.
5: You've been watching me, is what you're saying.
3: Okay, now look. I've been paying attention. And there's a difference.
5: That's not paying attention. That's surveillance. You invaded my privacy. All of it. You know that, right?
3: Well, privacy ends where secrets start. Like everything you've done, it just feels really staged, like precise. Like you've been like rewriting our life without me involved. So, are you cheating?
5: Yeah, I'm with Trisha, and I'm leaving you for Trisha.
2: Whoa!
3: Oh.
6: So he was right.
3: Wow.
5: Mm-hmm.
3: Okay. Wow. Knew something was up. How long has this been going on?
5: Oh, I've been training with Trisha for like 3 months ago, like for the triathlon that I was working on, and she's my trainer, and so it just kind of happened naturally.
3: Oh my God.
5: Keith, you knew that you were the first guy that I've like been intimate with, you know, so you knew this going in on the relationship, and I tried it out and just not working. I can't do it.
3: Hold on, tried it out? We're married. 3 years. Six years. I'm home. I've known you for more than 6 years. Married for 3 years. How, this is a trial for you? Like just, I'm a trial period?
5: You were trying.
3: Oh my God.
5: I was trying, and I love you, but not in that way that I think you need me to love you.
2: So, oh wow!
6: Were you going to tell him, Shauna?
3: Yeah, I was. Yeah, that's a great question.
5: I was looking for the right time, as opposed to on the radio under some weird misconception.
2: Okay, well,
7: maybe Nick. Before.
2: Sounds like you guys have a lot to figure out.
6: Yeah.
2: So, sorry, Keith.
3: And yeah, I guess we're gonna lawyer up. I guess. Yep. We'll be in touch.
6: Huh.
5: All right. Sounds good. I'll be at Trisha's, and I'll send somebody, my assistant, to pick up my stuff.
2: Oh, whoa.
7: Okay.
6: That's wow.
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2: Hello?
3: Hello.
2: Hey, you have a dirty little secret?
3: Yeah.
2: Sweet, what is it?
3: So, me and my wife are in an open relationship.
2: Okay.
4: Okay.
5: How's that going?
3: Oh, it's great. We've been into it for like 16 years now.
4: Whoa. Oh, wow. Whose idea was it, or was it something you guys both wanted?
3: My idea. It was always my idea, and it took a while.
2: I thought you said my Tia.
5: That's what I said.
2: Like, it was your aunt's idea.
5: I was like, it was your aunt's idea? Wait, what?
2: Yeah. Random.
3: She always thought it was a trick because it was it's more of a male, you know, and a female. So She always thought it was a trick. We were drinking, and I have a friend, right? And my friend, I saw him always looking at her like, you know, he's trying to hit on her. So I talked to my wife, and she's like, yeah, I noticed him. So one day, we're drinking, and I had got drunk, so they take me to my room. And as soon as he helps me get to my bed, he thinks I'm asleep, I'm all drunk, and he starts making out with her while I was right there asleep on my bed. And, yeah, they did the deed and everything.
5: Were you actually asleep?
3: No.
6: And you weren't drunk?
3: I wasn't drunk, no.
6: Then why didn't you stop it?
3: Because we're into that. Like, that's what I'm into. That.
6: Oh, you're just voyeur about it. Gotcha.
4: He wanted to watch.
3: Yeah.
2: All right. Yeah. Well, thank you for telling us your dirty little secret.
3: Thank you.
2: Yep, have a good one.
3: You too.
2: See you, bye.
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0: What are some baby names that haven't aged well? Text us 41061. 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
1: Yeah, I was going to say.
2: Think of that.
0: And there's a trend going viral of people sharing the baby names that haven't aged well over the last 20 years. And we'll go over it next, but you can text yours in at 41061 and we'll tell you what the list of baby names that haven't aged well is right after this. It's the Jubal Show. 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It's Jubal from the Jubal Show, and here's your chance to win $1,000 on Hits 106.1. 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

0: If you named your baby Karen, I hope you've already got an apology letter. This is definitely not a name that has aged well. But name trends come and go, so it's not uncommon for a name that's popular to be practically unheard of generations later. But some names go out of style for reasons that are hilarious. Yikes. And there's a trend going viral of people sharing the baby names that haven't aged well over the last 20 years. Text yours in at 41061 what you think a baby name is that hasn't aged well. But Karen is definitely at the top of the list.
1: Sure. Yeah.
0: 20 years ago, it was just a name. Now it's a whole character.
2: Right. It's a whole complex.
1: It's so sad. Chad's up there, too. It's like, that's the male version of Karen.
3: Yeah.
1: Just like, oh, man.
0: Yeah. Chad is actually on the list that's going viral of baby names that haven't aged well in the last 20 years. Somebody said, besides the internet's use of Chad, I've never met a Chad who wasn't completely insufferable for one reason or another. I feel sorry for the decent Chads out there, wherever they are.
3: Chads aren't helping themselves out.
1: No, they're not. I told one that he radiated douche, and he was like, you know what?
3: What?
1: He said, I have been told that before. And I was like, well.
2: Wow. Well. You mean hearing that before? You got a problem, yeah, bro.
0: My name is Chad. So. I've not met a baby Chad before. Do Chads just spawn? Like, they respawn like a video game?
2: Right.
0: At like 20 something years old?
2: Or a baby George.
1: I've seen a baby George.
2: You have?
1: Yeah.
2: I've never seen a baby George in my life.
0: But never a Chad.
1: Henry's, but not a Chad.
0: Yeah, Chad's just come out of the ground adult, and they're just like, I'm ready to douche it up.
3: Like, nice and sweet. Like, yeah. It's like, what were you like as a kid where you had to, like, probably get yelled at a lot?
1: Mine, like that.
0: There's a trend viral of people sharing the baby names that haven't aged well over the last 20 years. Alexa is another one that has not aged well.
1: And that's not her fault, though. All the Alexas are like, we didn't ask for this. Yeah. How dare you impose this upon me?
0: Somebody that's named Alexa actually said that that's their name, and they occasionally have to tell people that they were born before the device was invented.
1: Yeah.
0: I had said they used to have a job that required Zoom calls, and whenever somebody said my name, their device would go off.
1: Hey, Alexa.
0: One manager that they had three devices that would go off all at once every time they said her name. Another name that has not aged well over the last 20 years, according to this trend of people sharing those, ISIS.
1: Oh, yeah.
0: I've known a few ISISes, and they were actually pretty cool. But yeah, that's a name that did not age well. Yeah.
3: Mm-mm. Oh, I've never met anyone named ISIS.
2: I'm confused why it didn't age well.
1: It was once a beautiful name because it's a terrorist organization.
2: Okay, got it now.
3: He's like, what's the issue?
2: I still think it's a pretty name.
0: Another name that hasn't aged well over the last 20 years, according to this trend that's going viral of people sharing the names that haven't aged well. Text yours in at 41061 what you think a name is that hasn't aged well. But Siri.
3: Ooh.
2: Yeah.
0: Someone says they have a cousin named Siri, and that's much like the Alexa one. Every time you say their name, your device is going, yes, how can I help you?
3: Everything's going off.
1: The first time I ever heard the name Siri was when Tom Cruise and Katie Holmes had a baby. Their little girl's name is Siri.
0: Oh, that's right.
1: Do you think that the device was named after her?
3: But isn't her name Suri? Or is it Siri?
1: Oh, nope. It's Suri.
3: Like, it's Suri.
1: It's Suri.
0: Never mind.
1: I just wanted to make sure that you follow pop culture.
0: Somebody texted in at 41061 and said that they know a Jolene, and every person she meets has to sing the Dolly Parton song.
2: Yeah.
0: That would be annoying if your name was in a song.
2: Yeah.
0: You know, and everywhere you go, whenever people hear your name, they say Jolene. You know, they sing Jolene to you.
1: That would be annoying. At least it's a good song. People come up to me and they're like, where are your friends, the Pinta and the Santa Maria? Oh. And I'm like, my name is Nina, not Nina. But thank you.
0: Somebody else texted in at 41061 and said that their name is Allegra, which was cool before the allergy medication came out.
1: I mean, that's a pretty name still.
0: It is, yeah. But it is an allergy medication as well.
1: So, Allegra Heels.
0: List of names going viral that has not aged well in the last 20 years. Katrina.
2: Yeah.
0: One of the top names a while back in the early 2000s, but right after that hurricane, it sort of fell off.
2: Yeah, it was like, never mind.
3: Yeah. I feel like also the name Donald, because like, regardless of like, whatever side you're on, it's either like a great name, but then also you have like Duck. So it's like either Donald Duck or Donald Trump.
1: I've never met a, have you met a Donald? I think I have like an eighth cousin somewhere named Donald, but aside from that, I've never actually met a Donald in the wild.
0: I used to have an uncle named Donald.
1: Oh, you did?
0: Yep. Weird guy.
2: One of my good friends is named Donald, but he goes by DJ.
1: Oh, okay. So maybe it's in disguise.
0: Yeah. Somebody else texted in at 41061 and said, I feel like nobody names their kid Harvey anymore.
3: Ooh.
1: Oh, Harvey Specter.
3: Because Hurricane Weinstein. Harvey.
1: Oh.
2: There's a lot of bad Harveys.
0: Yeah, there's a lot of bad Harveys out there.
1: Well, apparently we all went somewhere else, because if you haven't seen Suits.
0: Yeah, another one is Jeffrey.
2: Oh, yeah. There's a lot of bad Jeffreys out there.
0: Bad Jeffreys, too.
1: That's true.
0: All right, your phone break happens every single hour on the 20s. Your next one is right after this, and then right after that is Nina's What's Trending. It's the Jubal Show.

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2: Hello?
3: Yes, hello. This is P. Deacons calling from Jeweler. I was looking for Olivia, who's having her engagement ring cleaned.
2: This is Olivia.
3: Hey, Olivia, how are you? Hey, so calling with an update on the ring.
2: Yep.
3: Sorry about that. It was kind of loud. pretty cool. Sorry about that. I don't know if that's loud or not, but
2: that is very loud.
3: Yeah. So kind of cool. Last minute, I was able to book a little vacation, a safari vacation. So I'm currently not in the office right now. I'm actually in Africa on a safari.
2: Okay. So why are you? What's the update with my ring? Why are you calling me?
3: Oh my gosh, these guys are loud. Sorry about that. The reason that I'm calling you is, so the thing about me is I like to take my work on the road and I'm just going to cut straight to the point here. I got your ring. Well, an elephant took your ring.
2: I'm just trying to understand what you're telling me right now. You're saying you took my ring to a safari?
3: I was taking it with me doing some cleaning on the road.
2: You were cleaning while you were on a safari. Yeah, so
3: swamps.
2: Can you make that make sense for me? Because I'm not really understanding how my ring is lost in Africa.
3: I take my work on the road. I was doing some cleaning while I was with the family on this safari, and I'm currently looking at the elephant now, but yeah, he took it and he put it in a place where the sun don't shine, so I don't know how to get it back.
2: You're trying to tell me that it's lost in an elephant's backside right now?
3: Yeah, one of the elephants just yanked it out of my hand, and then he put it in his bum. I don't know of a better way to say it.
2: Stick your hand up its and go get my ring.
3: You know what? Good point. It is my fault completely. I'm sorry. Obviously, the cleaning for the ring will be free if I can get it back here. Just give me 1 second.
2: The cleaning for the ring will be free.
3: Okay.
2: Hang on 1 second,
3: Olivia. Olivia, I'm getting close to him, okay? So just give me a second. I'll see if I can get the ring back. Come here, buddy.
2: I
3: was way up there, Olivia, and no, I couldn't. I felt it for a second, and then
2: you actually just stuck your hand up an elephant's ass. You know what? I'm going to call a lawyer because this is getting absolutely ridiculous.
3: Hey, Olivia, this is actually Jubal from the Jubal Show doing a phone prank on you, and your husband set you up. It's a joke.
2: My brain is not well at this current moment.
3: He said that you took your engagement ring to be clean, and he wanted me to mess with you.
2: Like for a second, I literally thought that I was listening to a guy stick his hand up an elephant. But I'm so glad that that's not the case. But I'm a little concerned still.
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4: Give us 3 minutes and we'll give you everything you need to know for the day. It's time for Nina's What's Trending.
5: Have you guys been following the fluffy white dog mystery?
6: I'm sorry, what?
5: Yeah, there's a fluffy white dog mystery and everybody's got theories as to where this dog came from, who this dog is, and why this dog is trending. But I will explain what I know coming up in just a second. But first, we now know what is causing the Cyclospora outbreak.
7: Oh, thank
5: Cyclosoriasis is what it's called. It's just so wild. But we only know what's happening specifically in Michigan. However, we can probably imagine that it also may be the reason why it's spreading through half of the country now. But Michigan alone has the most cases. They've got thousands of cases so far. And they're saying that it seems to be linked to lettuce. that is a common product that regularly comes up during this particular investigation. So not just lettuce, but like the bags of salad, the pre-prepped bags of salad. Well, have you had problems?
6: No.
5: I think you would know if you had problems. Oh,
6: okay, because that was like a solid two days ago. And
5: yeah, like I feel like the Psilospora outbreak would be very known to you if it hit.
7: Sounds pretty intense.
6: Yeah. Who also named it that? Like that is it.
5: I don't know.
7: It's just the name of the parasite, I think.
5: Yeah, it's the name of the parasite. So they are warning other people in other states outside of Michigan just to be safe until we're able to like pinpoint exactly to avoid prepackaged salads and instead get thoroughly rinsed through heads of lettuce.
6: Hmm. Interesting.
5: Yeah. And lastly, the white fluffy dog mystery continues. Ever since this white fluffy dog was spotted getting off of Taylor Swift and Travis Kelce's jet, people's minds started going, but she's a cat lady. How did a white fluffy dog enter the chat?
7: Are you Nina. Serious right now, Nina?
6: Is
7: this serious?
6: What accent was that?
5: I don't know, but the story is just as ridiculous as the accent.
7: Yeah, this is ridiculous.
5: So I just like had to let you know. I didn't know. I was like, oh, why is fluffy white dog trending? So I had to look up the story. So then if I have to know this, so do you.
6: It's such a cute dog.
5: It is a really cute dog. They think that it's a Samoyed. They think
7: it is. Oh, he's so happy.
6: It's like a little snowball. Okay, you can be a dog and a cat person, people. Why are you both?
5: You can be an animal person.
7: You shouldn't have to say that.
5: It's literally. Just really funny because the dog made its debut, allegedly, off of the private jet in Palm Beach, Florida. You see Travis getting off with his fancy luggage, and then down comes the dog, like a little prince or princess, just like, I have arrived.
6: Wait, there's a picture with the security guard.
5: Of course the dog has a security guard. You know that.
7: So funny. Dude,
6: having to walk the dog.
5: Haven't you heard of people that steal famous people's animals for a ransom?
6: That's messed up.
5: So of course that dog is going to absolutely need
6: its own security.
5: Yeah.
6: Yeah, I believe
5: so. Sad. Aside from criticizing Taylor for being a cat lady and how dare she have a dog, the other question now is, what's its name?
7: Ooh, I hope it's Snowball. It looks like a snowball.
5: If we're this invested in their dog, what's going to happen when they have a child?
6: Like, protect that child at all costs. I mean, that's, Lord,
5: what is that, American royalty? At least it'll get the treatment whether we acknowledge it or not.
6: But it'll be all in the spotlight. Like, how do you protect a child like that from the media and from people and from...
5: I don't know. Could you imagine if it was a Taylor 2.0? And was like just an artist and like did all that stuff. Oh my gosh. Or it's an athlete. Anyway, that's what's trending. I don't want to do this. I don't want to live in their world. I live in my own world. Okay. There are no white fluffy dogs yet.
6: It's just their world. We're all living in it. Okay.
5: That's what's trending.
4: To Catch a Cheater is coming up right after this. The Jubal Show.

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2: Tim is on the phone today for Call of Booty, and he wants to see if he can get his wife to leave her job right now for a booty call. But remember, can't say anything dirty or be blunt about it, and we'll give him a topic to use or code words to use for what he wants to do. And it's always very awkward and weird. Tim, where does your wife work, first of all?
3: I'm not going to give you the name of the school, but she's an elementary school teacher.
4: Oh, no.
5: A teacher?
3: Yeah.
2: You're going to call her. Okay.
3: Yeah. I've called her before about some random things, but she answers usually, but okay. She's always busy. So I figured, I figured this would be perfect. I love this bit you guys do. And I was like, oh my God, I got to try this.
2: So she's actually at school in her classroom right now. Are the kids in there? Or is it like lunchtime?
3: She's usually teaching, but they also have, you know, the teachers kind of do a shared, they got like four classrooms.
2: Okay.
3: And they sometimes do like a shared thing. So one teacher will go into the other classroom. Okay.
2: Her schedule kind of when she's free.
3: Yeah.
2: Okay.
6: How do you think she's going to react to something like this? Like just in general, how would she react? Not even if she was in school.
3: You know, outside of work, we've had very minimal, call it, you know, dirty talk or, you know, whatever. But, you know, In life, we have a healthy romantic life. So,
2: okay.
3: I don't know how she's going to react. This will definitely be from left field for her.
2: Yeah.
3: so that's why I'm like.
2: All right.
3: I'm like, let's. I almost want to test the whole situation.
6: I mean, we're about to find out how your skills are. I mean, that's going to be the tell.
2: This is going to be very awkward. So you're about to call your wife, who is an elementary school teacher. She's currently in her classroom, but the students aren't there. Hopefully. You know, I don't know for sure, but hopefully they're not. And you're going to try to call her and see if she'll leave her job to meet you for a booty call. And since she's a teacher, how about we go with dinosaurs and dinosaur terms? That's what you have to use. You can't say anything dirty. Okay. You have to try to get her to leave her booty call using just dinosaur terminology.
3: We just watched the latest Jurassic Park, like maybe 2 weeks ago.
6: Ooh, okay, nice. So it's right. Fresh on your mind.
3: So this might work for me.
5: Oh my God.
2: I don't even know how I would do that.
6: I have some ideas.
3: I don't want to be overconfident.
2: All right, and remember.
3: So I got to remember the rules, though.
2: Yeah, you can't just be blunt about it. And remember, during the phone call, we can give you lines and stuff. So if we talk into your ear, don't talk back to us. We have it so like she won't be able to hear us until we come on the phone. Either if she says no and we want to just let her know we're on, or if you actually get her to do it, we can celebrate with you guys. That sounds weird.
6: Dinosaur style.
5: Oh my God.
2: All right. Well, here we go. We'll play a song, come back, and then you can call your wife who's currently in her classroom and see if she'll leave for a call of booty using just dinosaur terms.
5: Rawr.
6: Right. I'm waiting. I'm trying to come up with one right now.
3: Yeah.
6: All right, go be a Triceratops in the streets.
2: Call of Booty is next.

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2: Right in the middle of Call of Booty, and if you're just joining us, Tim is on the phone, and he's got his work cut out for him because he's about to call his wife, who's an elementary school teacher. She's in the classroom right now, but he's going to see if she'll leave him and meet him for a booty call, but he can only talk about dinosaurs. He can't say anything dirty or blunt. He's got to talk about dinosaurs and use dinosaur words to try to get her to figure out what he's talking about and hopefully convince her with that sexy language. Tim...
3: Yep, I'm here.
2: You ready to go?
3: A little bit nervous, but I took some deep breaths and I'm set.
2: All right, here we go. And remember, we can talk to you for this first little bit. She won't be able to hear us. So if we say something you don't respond to us, we'll try to give you some lines if you need help. Feel like you need help.
3: All right.
2: Okay, here we go. I'm going to dial her phone number right now.
4: Hi, this is Denise.
3: Hey, honey, how are you?
4: Tim? Why are you calling me? Is everything okay?
3: Yeah, I'm good.
4: Wait, this isn't your number. What number is this? Oh my God, are you at the hospital?
3: No. I got did one of those. I was just checking out this Google number thing.
4: I'm at work right now. Please don't scare me like that. God, why are you calling me? Like, what's up?
3: Not much, babe. I'm wondering how, you know, your class is today. Hopefully those kids aren't driving you too crazy.
4: Yeah, it's fine. Oh my gosh. So they actually just spent the last hour drawing, and, you know, Corey, he showed me a drawing of this boat that he did. Honestly, it looked like a it was just so great. It was so hard not to laugh, but yeah, you know what, I'll just have to take a picture of it for you because I swear to God it looks like a
3: send me that pic. I'll speaking of pictures, I was kind of calling you to see if maybe you felt like a frustrated little velociraptor and you wanted to blow off some steam, because I might know place where you could get a good chunk of meat.
4: Excuse me? Tim,
3: you know, I'm just talking about maybe someone gets T-Rexed.
5: What?
3: Like T-Rexed.
4: Hey. No, it's just my husband. Sorry. Yes, I can send him to the classroom in, I don't know, about an hour.
2: Oh, I think she's talking to somebody else. Teacher. Okay. You're doing a good job, Tim.
4: Yep, thank you. Oh, my God, Tim, what is going on? What are you talking about, a T-Rex?
3: I was just hoping maybe if you took the afternoon off, I could get my hands on Jurassic Park.
4: Tim, You didn't just go and buy a bunch of, like, yard inflatables again, did you? Because we talked about that.
3: No. So I don't got any inflatables, but, I mean, if technically I would be interested in inflating a certain brontosaurus neck.
2: That was good.
3: You know, like a triceratops with the hardened horn.
5: I wasn't ready.
4: Okay. Babe, seriously, are you okay? Babe. I am genuinely getting worried about you. It sounds like you're having a stroke. I am like,
3: No. I'm not having a stroke. I'm feeling like on the hunt, you know, searching for a nice, juicy, prehistoric steak.
4: What? Okay. I'm calling 911. There's no way.
3: I'm fine. Hold on. I can't think of anything else.
4: Okay, wait a minute. You guys, what are you talking about? Now he's talking to other people. What the is going on, Tim? I am genuinely about to call 911.
2: Denise, he's talking to us.
6: Oh,
2: this is a radio show. It's called The Jubal Show. My name is Jubal.
6: Denise, you're so cute. I'm Nina.
7: Hi, I'm Victoria.
2: And yeah, your husband Tim wanted to call you today because we do a segment on the show called Call of Booty. It's where you call your significant other to see if they'll leave work to do a booty call, but you can't say anything dirty overtly. And we give you some code words to use or some theme to talk about, and he had to use dinosaurs to try to see if he could get you get you going.
6: He's gonna call 911.
4: Are you joking me,
3: babe? No,
4: I can't.
3: I was really hoping you would take a small bite. now it seems like I have no riz, no game.
6: Oh, darn.
4: Well, you do realize that I have like a bunch of children about to walk into this room within a matter of minutes.
3: Okay, I'm sorry. But I do have...
4: I thought you were losing your mind or having a stroke. I thought the world was ending right now.
2: I'm going to say that's a no, Denise. You're not going to go meet him.
4: No, I am deciding whether or not he's going to get any for a while right now.
6: Oh, come on, no, Denise.
3: That's not the response I was expecting.
6: Thanks, Tim.
4: Am I able to get back to work now? Is that okay?
2: Thank you for your time, Denise. Yeah. You're great. Have a good one.
6: I hope you enjoy Jurassic Park later.
4: Thank you.
2: It's a good try, Tim.
6: A for effort.
3: No, I should. Yeah, wow. That was almost embarrassing.
6: That was so good.
3: I thought it would work a little better, but that's okay.
2: Hey,
3: it's hard. It's hard to use those words.
2: It really is.
6: But you know what? I bet you if you try again at home, it'll work.
2: Yeah.
3: I think so. I thought the brontosaurus neck inflating, that's pretty clever.
6: That was good. That was good.
1: 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Right here on Hits 106.1.

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2: Hello?
3: Hi.
2: Hey, what's up? You have a dirty little secret?
3: I do.
2: Sweet. What is it?
3: So my brother-in-law is a total piece of crap.
4: God, I'm sorry.
3: Yeah. So my brother-in-law has 4 youngins by 1 wife, 4 youngins by another wife.
2: Whoa.
3: Well, oh, no, it gets better.
2: Okay. Like, congruently?
5: Like, wait, so he has, like, 8, 9 kids? What I count so far?
2: So far.
5: Okay, just checking.
3: So far. He's got 3 kids by individual women.
2: Is that 12? Where we're at now?
4: 11.
2: 11, okay.
3: So, and then I just found out, like, 3 weeks ago that he had another youngin.
2: Oh, my goodness.
4: Now we're at 12. Wow.
2: Okay,
3: so who is 18 now?
2: Whoa.
3: And my wife has confided to me that I can't tell anybody else. So he works for the government, and he's been going to another country. And he has been shacking up with this other woman over there.
2: Wow.
5: What?
2: Thank you for telling us your dirty little secret, and I'm sorry that your brother-in-law is basically a broke Elon Musk.
4: Oh, my God.
0: What's your dirty little secret?

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0: You know what's weird about your quizzes, Katie, is that all the work is right and just the answers are wrong. I know that having a boyfriend may seem like the most important thing in the world right now, but you don't have to dumb yourself down to get guys to like you.
1: Almost time for America's favorite trivia game, You versus Victoria. 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See how you do against Victoria.
2: Yeah.
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2: I just ate some of my yogurt, so I feel fueled.
1: All right. 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It's The Jubal Show.
2: Yep.
1: Hey, what's up? 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

0: What, am I some sort of a mentally challenged airhead?
1: No, not even. I didn't say that. I was like, why am I even listening to you to begin with? You're a virgin who can't drive.
2: It's time for America's favorite trivia game, You versus Victoria. Your chance to take on our own Victoria Ramirez in a game of trivia. And let's meet today's contestant for You versus Victoria, Faith. What's up, Faith? How are you?
3: Hi, I'm good. I'm excited.
2: All right.
4: Hey.
2: Think you can beat Victoria?
4: You can say no. It's okay.
3: We'll see. We'll see.
2: Okay.
4: That was nice of her.
2: We'll send Victoria out of the studio. And while she's leaving, Faith, the game is played like this. You have 30 seconds to answer as many questions as possible. If you don't know one, just say pass. And Victoria has to beat you outright to win, okay?
3: Okay.
2: All right, here we go, Faith. Your time starts now.
4: What is the world's largest coral reef system?
3: The Great Barrier Reef.
4: Which baseball position is traditionally assigned the number 2 in scorekeeping?
3: Pass.
4: Which gemstone is measured in carats?
3: Diamond.
4: How many chambers does the human heart have?
3: 4.
4: Which gas gives soda its fizz?
3: Carbon dioxide.
2: All right, got that in. We'll bring Victoria back into the studio. If we can, she's talking, but she's coming. No, you're good. You can come in. All right, Victoria's headed back in the studio.
4: Like, oh, there's a show going on in there. I better wait.
2: All right. Here we go, Victoria. 30 seconds. Answer as many questions as possible. If you don't know one, just say pass. And you have to beat Faith outright to win, okay?
5: They were talking about the History Channel.
2: Oh,
5: out there.
2: Interesting.
4: Cool. Let's see if you can apply some knowledge.
5: Oh, yeah, sorry. Yeah.
2: And Faith, you can tell Victoria when to go.
3: All right. Ready, set, go. Ooh.
4: What is the world's largest coral reef system?
1: Oh, dang. The Great Barrier Reef.
4: Which baseball position is traditionally assigned the number 2 in scorekeeping?
5: So sad that I think a lot of it's like dying out. I want to go to it so bad. Wait, what? There's home and there's away.
4: Which gemstone is measured in carats?
5: Is that what you had asked? Wait, what?
2: No.
5: Bunnies eat carrots.
4: How many chambers does the human heart have?
5: What'd you ask? 4.
4: Which gas gives soda its fizz?
5: What? Carbon. The carbon dioxide in it. The carbon.
4: The way you said that so confidently after being so unhinged in the other one.
5: What do you mean?
6: Four.
5: Well, yeah.
2: Send it over to the scoreboard and see how you guys did with our scoreboard producer freeze.
6: Victoria had 3 and yeah, Faith did. Had 5. Or no.
5: Wait.
6: Victoria had 3. Faith had 4.
2: Faith, congratulations. You beat Victoria.
4: Not. Oh, yeah.
5: She did.
2: Yep.
5: Are you sure about that?
4: Yeah, you had 3.
5: Are you sure? Everyone is what? Fact check everything?
4: Yeah, I just did.
2: All right, let's get the answers now with Nina.
4: You guys are both right. The Great Barrier Reef is the world's largest coral reef system.
5: It's so cool.
4: To make sure you still remembered. Catcher is assigned the number 2 in scorekeeping in baseball.
5: Wait, I'm sorry. What? What did you? That's what you asked?
4: Yeah.
6: Your answer was off.
5: Yeah, my bad.
3: I don't know anything about sports, so.
5: It's more sad as I do. I just wasn't.
4: Well, this is pretty great. This one was even crazier, Victoria. Which gemstone is measured in carats? Bunnies eat carrots.
5: I'm sorry.
4: It's diamonds. There are 4 chambers in the human heart, and carbon dioxide does give gas.
5: For
4: soda, it's fizzy gas.
2: Faith, thank you for playing.
3: Thank you.
2: Yep. 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Your next one is coming up right after this. And then right after that is Nina's What's Trending. It's The Jubal Show.

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2: Hello?
3: Yes, hello. This is Ted Thibodeau, and I'm calling from Grocers. I was looking for our rewards card member named Lisa. Is this Lisa?
2: Yes, this is she.
3: Yes, hi, Lisa. How you doing today? I'm just calling from the grocery store, like you heard. I need to go over a few things with you based on recent purchases that you made.
2: Okay.
3: Yes, and it's just that there's a little bit of an issue that we had noticed that came up with some of the items that you purchased just yesterday. Mostly anything from the produce section, the fruits and vegetables and things like that, which it seems like you got a lot of. And I'm so sorry to have to call and go over this with you, because it's just I'd be very upset if I was you. And so I just want to, you know, try to say that, you know, we've done everything we can to make sure a situation like this never happens again.
2: Okay, well, yeah, can you kind of hurry up and tell me, because it sounds a little scary.
3: Yes, there I go again. You know, I'm always doing that. I get sidetracked and I go on little tangents and things like that. It's like my grandma used to say, it's like I live in the middle of a five-way intersection, if that's even a thing, and you never know which way I'm going to take.
2: Okay. Please stop talking about what your grandma said and get to the point, because I've already eaten some.
3: Oh, you've already ingested some of the fruits and vegetables that you purchased?
2: Yes.
3: Well, shortly after you purchased the items yesterday that you've already eaten some of, it came to our attention that it had been touched by some unauthorized wind from an employee. And that employee... Yes, some unauthorized wind touched all of the fruits and vegetables that you bought.
2: What does that mean?
3: Well, I'll just say it. Our employee farted on your food.
2: Oh, my God. Okay.
3: Yes, and we got video of him farting on the food. And we have said, I want you to understand, we did. I used some very harsh language when I was talking to him. I said, Albert, you can't be farting on the food. I said that to him, and I'm so sorry to inform you that.
2: Wait. You're telling me an employee farted on my food? What?
3: Yes, farted on all of the produce.
2: And, okay, so when you say that, does that mean, like, they were taking their pants down? I'm trying to understand here.
3: Well, yes, there was nothing in between. I'll just say this. There was nothing in between the fruits and vegetables and the unauthorized wind that was touched.
2: Oh.
3: It.
2: Okay.
3: Yes, I understand. It's probably hard to hear that you've been ingesting farts.
2: Let me see your manager right now, because I feel like you are not the person. You're going off on tangents. You're talking about your grandma. You're saying that this person is rude, that you gave them a stern talking to, and it's not making any sense. Okay. This is a corporation.
3: I understand. Let me see your manager. I'm going to put you on a brief hold, and then I'll get my manager. I'm so sorry about this.
2: Thank you.
3: Trevor, I got Miss Fartmouth on the phone, and she's not happy. She wants to talk to
2: Wait a minute. I'm sorry. What did you call me?
3: Oh, my goodness. I'm so sorry about this. I did not hit the hold button.
2: I think you think this is funny because you let an employee fart on your food, and then you just call me Mrs. Fartmouth. So there's somebody's playing some kind of joke in here.
3: Yes, they are. Because, Lisa, this is actually Jubal from the Jubal Show doing a phone prank on you, and your roommate Tanya set you up.
2: You guys are not even. It's a joke. Funny.
3: She said that you just bought some groceries yesterday and she wanted to mess with you.
2: Wow. Okay. I got to get her back. This is insane. This is fart mouth is nuts.
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4: 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It's time for Nina's What's Trending.
5: Victoria, you can bring the microphone closer to you. There we go. Good job.
4: I know. I was waiting to turn off the mic so you couldn't hear it.
5: Okay. Well, good morning. I know that Taylor Swift burnout is real, so I apologize in advance. However, this headline caught my attention because the Swifties are bullying Travis Kelce.
4: Why?
5: I will tell you coming up in just a second. But first, Spain beat France yesterday 2-0.
4: Yeah, they did.
5: So they will be playing this weekend. Today we see Argentina take on England. That will be happening at 3 p.m. So 12 o'clock our time out of Atlanta, Georgia. Side note, if you are a big fan of the FIFA World Cup and have been following along, you can actually buy a piece of history.
4: That should be interesting.
5: So at the end of the finals, the plan is to cut up the pitch and sell sections of it so you can have like a collectible. It will be encased in like one of those like little clear resin like boxes.
4: Sorry, part of the what though?
5: The pitch.
4: What's the?
5: The field.
4: Why'd you say field?
5: Because in soccer, it's called a pitch.
4: I don't think so. I've never heard it called that.
5: That's 100% true, so maybe you should pay attention. But anyway, because I'm official, I know that.
4: Okay.
5: Anyway, it's going to be in one of those little engraved cases. It'll have the like 2026 FIFA World Cup logo on it, date, and the final score. So the interesting thing about this is that it will cost you $450 for the basic piece of the pitch. But if you want more of it or like a more special version of it, you can pay anywhere from $900 to $3,000.
4: Time out. That's stupid. There's no special part. The field is the field. I'm sorry, but that's dumb.
5: Yeah, I'm not really sure what the benefit of buying a $3,000 piece of the pitch is. I mean, what are you going to do? Say homeboy like spit here, so now it's worth $3,000?
4: I don't know. I think all of it's kind of funny.
5: So, well, if you're a fan, it's actually pretty cool. Honestly, it
4: but
5: is the
4: $400. Why so expensive? I mean, I guess because like, are they just taking it from every single field? Like, can you get a certain match?
5: No, it's only from the final.
4: Oh,
5: but you know how like, but you know, depending on what your thing is, having like a little bit of memorabilia, like a piece of that, is huge. Like, think about it, Victoria. Think about the Eras Tour. If you could have just a little piece of one of her like dresses, like just a corner of fabric, wouldn't you want it?
4: A corner of fabric? No, I'm not going to lie. I'm a Swiftie, but I don't even want that. That's called hoarding.
5: I don't know if it's called hoarding, but okay, cool. Well, I just was testing you. I'm glad you're not like that.
4: I mean, I will say like my grandpa has like on his, like where he's buried, he has grass from like the college that all of us have went to.
5: Oh, that's cool.
4: So I could see people like not putting it there, but doing something with that. Like, I don't know.
5: Well, it's not, I don't think the idea is to like plant the grass. It's just to keep it and look at it. Have you been watching Love Island?
4: Yes. Who are you going
5: for? I will admit that I have not been watching Love Island. So I have a lot of questions. We now know that Ellie has departed the villa. So
4: wait, I'm sorry. You know Love Island's technically finished.
5: Okay, well, I'm telling you that Ellie left. So more than that, I have questions.
4: Okay.
5: She left because of something going on with her dude. And she's the third person or the fourth person this season to leave, not from a dumping.
4: Oh, is it? Okay, so if I'm going to be honest, if people are going to be mad about me, mad.
5: Is that a spoiler?
4: No, because the whole thing's already over. Like, we already know who won and who's, like, coupled up, whatever.
5: Okay.
4: But there were a few people who this season who had to leave because of, like, online things in the past came back. Like,
5: yeah, I know.
4: Like, yeah, bad things.
5: Well, that's why this is my question.
4: Okay.
5: That doesn't happen usually on reality shows because you know why? People get like vetted.
4: Yeah.
5: Producers go through that to find this stuff ahead of time. So do you think that these producers already knew all of that stuff and decided it would make for a juicier season?
4: I don't know, because it literally is three girls like this had to happen with. So
5: happened to a guy too.
4: It did?
5: Gabriel Garland.
4: Wait, that's why?
5: He got the boot because he was caught up in a New Year's Eve situation that was violent.
4: So, like, I watched the first few episodes, and then all my friends were already at the end, so then I kind of just skipped.
5: Okay, so for those of you who are watching, then this makes more sense to you. I brought it up, really, because I thought it was interesting that so many people have left the villa. This one, this girl on her own, decided, bye, I don't want to do this, and then the other one's got the boot. I just feel like, you know. What?
4: Are you what Love Island is this that you're looking at?
5: Is it not the same Love Island?
4: I don't think it's the same Love Island because I'm so confused.
5: Okay, well then that's even more strange. There's a conspiracy on all these Love Islands where these people just start leaving and
4: now,
5: have
4: like,
5: all
4: what
5: of these
4: are
5: like
4: you watching?
5: Sketchy. I don't know. I saw the headline and I thought it was the same thing. I just saw it right now and I wanted to talk about this because that was my question. Like, if all of these Love Islands have people getting the boot, I feel like they did it on purpose.
4: I was like, I don't think that's Love Island USA. No, I think it's the UK version that you're watching.
5: I'm not watching any
4: so that you're whatever you're looking at.
5: Okay, well, now everybody's caught up on that one. Ellie left.
4: Oh no, she didn't win.
5: But my question was more for the producers. That part is trending.
4: Yeah, that is pretty crazy because
5: it's weird.
4: Now it's going international where they're not checking
5: exactly.
4: People.
5: That's what I'm saying. I think it's on purpose. They want to be messy on purpose.
4: I was going to say, but they want the drama so that they could have the
5: yeah, I know, make it juicier. Yeah. So messy on purpose. I don't like that.
4: Yeah, I don't
5: let it get messy naturally. Don't like have planned messy.
4: Yeah, but like, what is planned messy to you? Because you think like The Bachelor, Bachelorette, they purposefully cast like someone who's going to be, quote unquote, like the villain because they know how that person reacts.
5: And yeah, but that's kind of natural messy. You put the villain in a room with all those people, and that messy kind of just comes.
4: Don't bring
5: instead
4: someone
5: of be
4: already...
5: like, okay, we know your mess now. Let's watch it spill.
4: Yes, that. Yeah, yeah.
5: So anyway, lastly. Swiftie burnout is real. However, the Swifties are actually bullying Travis Kelce right now because they want him to release the wedding photos.
4: Oh my gosh. I mean, that's messed up.
5: It's hysterical. So one site has started it and then a bunch of other Swifties are jumping on. But you know how he was on a show called Catching Kelce? It was a reality TV show. It was a dating show.
4: I did not know.
5: And so they're taking clips from that show where he looks absolutely ridiculous, doing ridiculous things, posting it, and they're going to keep doing it until they release the photos.
4: Wait, what year was that in?
5: Years ago. I don't know.
4: I'm looking it up.
5: I know. I think I knew one of the girls on the show. But
4: 2016?
5: Yeah, it was a long time ago.
4: Wow, he was really cute then.
5: Okay, that's what's trending.
4: Oh, it's me. I'm just saying.
5: Yeah, it's you.
4: Okay, To Catch a Cheater is coming up right after this, and then...
5: Look at her eyeballing Travis Kelce right now.
4: Okay, first off,
5: we're done. That's what's trending.
4: Have you not been? I mean, it's kind of... Never mind. It's the Jubal Show.

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2: Keith is on the phone today for To Catch a Cheater, and he thinks that his wife of 3 years named Shauna might be cheating, so we'll see if we can catch her in a second. But first, Keith, what's going on? Why do you think that your wife might be cheating on you?
3: Hi, yeah, I have my theories. Like you just said, we've been married for 3 years. We've been together for six, actually. Okay. So I've been observing just these patterns. I mean, you have a routine with somebody. I mean, again, 6 years, right? Been married for three. We have our new house. We're kind of getting used to it. You know, we're gonna get going on this big chapter in our life. But it's on Saturdays where she sets an alarm for 5:17 a.m. and she just, she's not 5:15, like it's not 5:30, it's 5:17, right? So that's one strange thing, right? So she gets up, she signs it like immediately. She slips out of bed, doesn't shower, and she returns home exactly 2 hours every single time.
4: Okay.
5: Is that bad?
3: Yeah.
5: Maybe she's like punctual.
3: It's a pattern. It's a routine. Never misses it. And I asked her, okay, what's about, what, why 5:17? She says, traffic patterns.
2: Okay.
3: Kind of suspicious, a little bit, okay? And then I start doing more digging. And then it's like finding things around the house, like these handwritten envelopes that she's been receiving. There's no return address on them. And she like opens them in the garage, okay, like keeping them kind of separate. So I don't notice them, don't see them. But I found the envelopes that were shredded, like by hand, they're like in tiny little pieces, like destroying the evidence kind of thing. It's a little...
4: Oh, that's weird.
3: That's a little creepy. Again, suspicious. A pattern.
4: Like love notes or something?
3: I'm thinking. I've not been able to kind of shed light on that. Mm-hmm. And then there's stuff I noticed, like our shared spaces, right? In the hallway. We walk through this every day, constantly, right? We go through the hallway. There's a framed photo that was replaced from the hallway with an almost identical frame. And she's like cropped herself closer to the edge. It seems like it's subtle, but I catch it because you walk by it every day. And it's like, well, that's new. What's that about?
5: Like she just cut out the empty space?
3: Yep. Yeah, it's like she's not quite cut out of the photo, but she's cropped close to the edge, almost like she doesn't want to be in the photo or something. It's weird.
5: I feel like if you're cheating, you would do that, but to your spouse, like not to yourself.
4: cut you out, not herself.
2: Interesting.
4: That is weird, though.
2: Okay. Well, you already told us what grocery store she's a rewards card member at, so we'll play a song, come back, and then call her and pretend to be from the grocery store and say that every single month we choose one rewards member who gets a free gift from us, and it's flowers delivered from our floral department, and we'll see if she sends those to you or to somebody else, okay?
3: Okay.
2: All right. We'll get you To Catch a Cheater next. It's The Jubal Show.

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2: We're in the middle of To Catch a Cheater, and if you're just joining us, Keith is on the phone, and he thinks that his wife of 3 years might be cheating, so we're about to call her and pretend to be from the grocery store that she's a rewards card member at, and say that every single month we choose one lucky rewards member who gets a free gift from us, and it's flowers delivered from our floral department, and we'll see if she sends those to her husband, Keith, or to somebody else. But before we do that, Keith, why don't you break down your situation again? Why do you think your wife's cheating?
3: Right. Just picking up on these patterns of behavior, a little unusual. Every Saturday, she goes out at 5:17 a.m. alarm. That's a little weird. She says it's traffic patterns. She's been hiding in the garage, like ripping up little, you know, handwritten envelopes and little pieces that I found. She replaced a photo in our hallway. I thought of something, a couple more things, if you'll humor me. There's two more things.
2: Okay.
3: She also, there's like this expensive looking jewelry box in her work bag. I don't know.
2: Like a ring box or something?
4: Like a gift.
3: Yeah.
4: Okay.
3: Yeah. Uh-huh. Ooh. And there's like something that was there, but it's empty now, but she has it in her work bag. It's right there.
2: Huh. Okay. Well, we'll see if we can figure it out for you. Are you ready for us to call her?
3: Yeah, I'm nervous, but let's go for it.
2: All right, here we go. I'm going to call her right now.
5: Hello?
2: Hi, this is Corbett calling from Grocers. I was looking for our rewards card member named Shauna.
5: Speaking.
2: Hi, Shauna. Please don't hang up. This is not a marketing phone call. I'm actually calling with a big congratulations. You're this month's winner. Hope you can hear us clapping and everything over here. We're very happy about you. Sorry, that sounded weird. But anyway, I don't know if you know this. Every single day, every single month, we choose one lucky rewards member who gets free flowers delivered from our floral department. And you're the lucky rewards card member. So congratulations. You've won 36 long stem red roses, a box of candy or chocolate, and a card to be delivered to anybody that you want absolutely free.
5: And I don't have to pay shipping.
2: Nope. It costs you nothing. And I will not ask you for any kind of credit card information. It's all completely legit. You'll get confirmations before we're off the phone. It's just our way of saying thank you very much for shopping with us.
5: Okay.
2: Works very simple, too. I can take the information over the phone in just a matter of minutes. If you don't know who you want to send them to right now, that's fine. I can call you back. Or you can always come down to the store and fill out the paperwork, whatever you'd like to do.
5: No, let's do it now.
2: Great. Okay, perfect. All right, let me just get this pulled up here. And the first thing I will need from you be the first and last name of the person you want to send the flowers to. And then if you want to put anything on a card, and then we'll get the address, and that's it.
5: Okay, so the name is going to be for Trisha.
2: Okay, Trisha. Got that. And do you want to put anything on a card to Trisha?
5: Let's say, I know this hasn't been easy, but I'm proud of you for finally taking the leap. And no matter what happens next, I've got you.
2: Okay. All right, great. And now at this point, I'll let you know that this is not a grocery store. It's actually a radio show. It's called The Jubal Show.
4: Yeah. Hi, I'm Nina.
6: Hi, I'm Victoria.
2: And my name is Jubal.
5: Okay, I don't understand.
2: Well, we do a segment on the show called To Catch a Cheater, where if you think your significant other might be messing around, you see who they send the flowers to. And your husband, Keith, is actually on the phone.
4: Yeah.
5: Really?
2: Yes.
5: Yeah,
2: Keith?
3: Yeah, don't hang up.
5: Is this a joke?
3: No, I want to know. Tell the truth now, Sean, if you can now. Who is Trisha?
5: Trisha, she's my friend from work.
3: From work? Someone from work you texted like at 5:17 every morning? Like, I've seen it.
5: You're checking my phone?
3: I unlocked it. Yeah, because you left it on the counter.
5: So you're saying you went through my phone?
3: Yeah, I checked it. I checked the phone bill and your location history. And you're at the gym at 6 a.m. every Saturday. You're there for like exactly 2 hours.
5: You trust me?
3: Don't flip this on me. Like, look, when things aren't making sense, like you know me. Like I look for the answers. So let's lay this out now, okay? There's the handwritten envelopes, right? Shredded paper all over the garage. Picture that you replaced in the hallway. You think I didn't notice? You cropped yourself closer to the edge of the photo.
5: You've been watching me, is what you're saying.
3: No, look. I've been paying attention, and there's a difference.
5: That's not paying attention. That's surveillance. You invaded my privacy. All of it. You know that, right?
3: Well, privacy ends where secrets start. Like, everything you've done, it just feels really staged, like precise. Like, you've been, like, rewriting our life without me involved. So, are you cheating?
5: Yeah. I'm with Trisha, and I'm leaving you for Trisha.
2: Whoa.
3: Oh.
4: So he was right.
3: Wow.
5: Mm-hmm.
3: Okay, wow. Knew something was up. How long has this been going on?
5: Well, I've been training with Trisha for like 3 months ago, like for the triathlon that I was working on, and she's my trainer, and so it just kind of happened naturally.
3: Oh my God.
5: Keith, you knew that you were the first guy that I've like been intimate with, you know, so you knew this going in on the relationship, and I tried it out, and just not working. I can't do it.
3: Hold on, tried it out? We're married. 3 years.
5: Whoa,
3: six years. I'm known you for more than 6 years. Married for 3 years? How, this is a trial for you? Like, just, I'm a trial period?
5: You were trying.
3: Oh, my God.
5: I was trying, and I love you, but not in that way that I think you need me to love you.
2: So, oh, wow.
4: Were you going to tell him, Shauna?
3: Yeah. That's a great question.
5: I was looking for the right time as opposed to on the radio under some weird misconception.
2: Okay, well.
6: Hey, Nick.
2: Sounds like you guys have a lot to figure out.
4: Yeah.
2: So, sorry, Keith.
3: And yeah, I guess we're gonna lawyer up. I guess. Yep.
4: Oh,
3: we'll be in touch.
4: Huh.
5: All right. Sounds good. I'll be at Trisha's, and I'll send somebody, my assistant, to pick up my stuff.
2: Oh, whoa.
6: Okay.
2: Okay.
4: That's wow.

It's almost time for your dirty little secret. It's the Jubal Show, and one of our listeners is on the phone to tell us a dirty little secret about his marriage. You'll hear what it is in your dirty little secret next. It's the Jubal Show.

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2: Hello?
3: Hello.
2: Hey, you have a dirty little secret?
3: Yeah.
2: Sweet, what is it?
3: So, me and my wife are in an open relationship.
2: Okay.
4: Mm-hmm. Okay. How's that going?
3: Oh, it's great. We're like 16 years now.
4: Whoa. Oh, wow. Whose idea was it, or was it something you guys both wanted?
3: My idea. It was always my idea, and it took a while.
2: I thought you said my Tia.
5: That's what I said.
2: It was your aunt's idea.
5: It was your Tia's idea? Wait, what?
2: Yeah.
6: Random.
3: She always thought it was a trick because it was it's more of a male, you know, and a female. So she always.

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0: What are some baby names that haven't aged well? Text us, 41061. You know, time goes by and names kind of get out of style, not just because they're like old style names, but names like Karen.
1: Yeah, I was going to say.
2: Think of that.
0: And there's a trend going viral of people sharing the baby names that haven't aged well over the last 20 years. And we'll go over it next, but you can text yours in at 41061, and we'll tell you what the list of baby names that haven't aged well is right after this. It's the Jubal Show. Hey, what's up? It's Jubal from the Jubal Show, and here's your chance to win $1,000 on Hits 106.1. Enter the nation.

0: If you named your baby Karen, oh, I hope you've already got an apology letter. Because it's definitely not a name that has aged well. But name trends come and go, so it's not uncommon for a name that's popular to be practically unheard of generations later. But some names go out of style for reasons that are hilarious.
1: Yikes.
0: And there's a trend going viral of people sharing the baby names that haven't aged well over the last 20 years. Text yours in at 41061 what you think a baby name is that hasn't aged well. But Karen is definitely at the top of the list.
2: Sure. Yeah.
0: 20 years ago, it was just a name. Now it's a whole character.
3: Right. It's a whole complex.
2: It's so sad. Chad's up there, too. It's like, that's the male version of Karen.
1: Yeah.
2: Just like, oh, man.
0: Yeah, Chad is actually on the list that's going viral of baby names that haven't aged well in the last 20 years. Somebody said, besides the internet's use of Chad, I've never met a Chad who wasn't completely insufferable for one reason or another. I feel sorry for the decent Chads out there, wherever they are.
1: Chads aren't helping themselves out.
2: No, they're not. I told one that he radiated douche, and he was like, you know what?
1: What?
2: He said, I have been told that before. And I was like, well.
3: Wow, you've been hearing that before. You got a problem, yeah, bro.
0: My name is Chad. Oh, yeah. So. I've not met a baby Chad before.
3: I don't think. Yeah.
0: Do Chads just spawn? Like, they respawn like a video game?
3: Right.
0: At like 20-something years old?
3: Or a baby George.
2: I've
0: seen a baby George.
3: You have?
0: Yeah.
3: I've never seen a baby George in my life.
0: Baby George, but never a Chad.
2: Henry's, but not
0: like,
2: a Chad.
0: Yeah, Chad's just come out of the ground adult, and they're just like, I'm ready to douche it up.
1: Okay, they're never like nice and sweet. Like, yeah. It's like, what were you like as a kid? Where you had to like probably get yelled at a lot.
2: Mine. Like that.
0: There's a trend going viral of people sharing the baby names that haven't aged well over the last 20 years. Alexa is another one that has not aged well.
2: And that's not her fault, though. All the Alexas are like, we didn't ask for this. Yeah. How dare you impose this upon me?
0: Somebody that's named Alexa actually said that that's their name, and they occasionally have to tell people that they were born before the device was invented.
2: Yeah.
0: I had said they used to have a job that required Zoom calls, and whenever somebody said my name, their device would go off.
2: Hey, Alexa.
0: One manager that they had three devices that would go off all at once every time they said her name.
1: Oh.
0: Another name that has not aged well over the last 20 years, according to this trend of people sharing those, ISIS.
1: Oh,
2: yeah.
0: I've known a few ISISes, and they were actually pretty cool. But yeah, that's a name that did not age well. Yeah.
1: Mm-mm. Oh, I've never met anyone named ISIS.
3: I'm confused why it didn't age well.
2: It was once a beautiful name because it's a terrorist organization.
3: Oh, okay, got it now.
1: He's like, what's the issue?
3: I still think it's a pretty name.
0: Another name that hasn't aged well over the last 20 years, according to this trend that's going viral of people sharing the names that haven't aged well. Text yours in at 41061 what you think a name is that hasn't aged well. But Siri.
1: Ooh, yeah.
0: Someone says they have a cousin named Siri, and that's much like the Alexa one. Every time you say their name, your device is going, yes, how can I help you?
1: Everything's going off.
2: The first time I ever heard the name Siri was when Tom Cruise and Katie Holmes had a baby. Their little girl's name is Siri.
0: Oh, that's right.
2: Do you think that the device was named after her?
1: But isn't her name Siri? Or is it Siri?
2: Oh, nope, it's Siri.
1: Like, it's Siri.
2: It's Siri.
0: Never mind.
2: Never mind. I just wanted to make sure that you follow pop culture.
0: Somebody texted in at 41061 and said that they know a Jolene, and every person she meets has to sing the Dolly Parton song.
3: Yeah.
0: That would be annoying if your name was in a song.
3: Yeah.
0: You know, and everywhere you go, whenever people hear your name, they say Jolene. You know, they sing Jolene to you.
2: That would be annoying. At least it's a good song. People come up to me and they're like, where are your friends, the Pinta and the Santa Maria?
1: Oh.
2: And I'm like, my name is Nina, not Nina. But thank you.
0: Somebody else texted in at 41061 and said that their name is Allegra, which was cool before the allergy medication came out.
2: I think that's a pretty name still.
0: It is, yeah. But it is an allergy medication as well.
2: So, Allegra heals.
0: List of names going viral that has not aged well in the last 20 years. Katrina.
3: Yeah.
0: One of the top names a while back in the early 2000s, but right after that hurricane, it sort of fell off.
3: Yeah,
1: I feel like also the name Donald, because like regardless of like whatever side you're on, it's either like a great name, but then also you have like Duck. So it's like either Donald Duck or Donald Trump.
2: I've never met have you met a Donald? I think I have like an eighth cousin somewhere named Donald, but aside from that, I've never actually met a Donald in the wild.
0: I used to have an uncle named Donald.
2: Oh, you did?
0: Yep. Weird guy.
3: One of my good friends is named Donald, but he goes by DJ.
2: Oh, okay. So maybe it's in disguise.
0: Yeah. Somebody else texted in at 41061 and said, I feel like nobody names their kid Harvey anymore.
1: Ooh.
2: Oh, Harvey Specter.
1: Because Hurricane Weinstein. Harvey.
2: Oh.
3: There's a lot of bad Harveys.
0: Yeah, there's a lot of bad Harveys out there.
2: Well, apparently we all went somewhere else, because if you haven't seen Suits.
0: Yeah, another one is Jeffrey.
1: Oh yeah.
3: There's a lot of bad Jeffries out there.
0: A lot of bad Jeffries, too. All right, your phone break happens every single hour on the 20s. Your next one is right after this, and then right after that is Nina's What's Trending. So

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2: Hello?
3: Yes, hello. This is P. Deacons calling from Jeweler. I was looking for Olivia, who's having her engagement ring cleaned.
2: This is Olivia.
3: Hey, Olivia, how are you? Hey, so calling with an update on the ring.
2: Yep.
3: Sorry about that. It was kind of loud. pretty cool. Sorry about that. I don't know if that's loud or not, but
2: that is very loud.
3: Yeah. So kind of cool. Last minute, I was able to book a little vacation, a safari vacation. So I'm currently not in the office right now. I'm actually in Africa on a safari.
2: Okay. So why are you? What's the update with my ring? Why are you calling me?
3: Oh my gosh, these guys are loud. Sorry about that. The reason that I'm calling you is so the thing about me is I like to take my work on the road and I'm just going to cut straight to the point here. I got your ring. Well, an elephant took your ring.
2: I'm just trying to understand what you're telling me right now. You're saying you took my ring to a safari?
3: Yeah, I was taking it with me doing some cleaning on the road.
2: You were cleaning while you were on a safari.
3: Yeah,
2: so
3: swamps.
2: Can you make that make sense for me? Because I'm not really understanding how my ring is lost in Africa.
3: I take my work on the road. I was doing some cleaning while I was with the family on this safari, and I'm currently looking at the elephant now, but yeah, he took it and he put it in a place where the sun don't shine, so I don't know how to get it back.
2: You're trying to tell me that it's lost in an elephant's backside right now?
3: Yeah, one of the elephants yanked it out of my hand, and then he put it in his bum. I don't know of a better way to say it.
2: Stick your hand up its and go get my ring.
3: You know what? Good point. It is my fault completely. I'm sorry. Obviously, the cleaning for the ring will be free if I can get it back here. Just give me 1 second.
2: The cleaning for the ring will be free.
3: Okay.
2: Hang on 1 second,
3: Olivia. Olivia, I'm getting close to him, okay? So just give me a second. I'll see if I can get the ring back. Come here, buddy. I was way up there, Olivia, and no, I couldn't. I felt it for a second, and then.
2: You actually just stuck your hand up an elephant's ass. You know what? I'm going to call a lawyer because this is getting absolutely ridiculous.
3: Hey, Olivia, this is actually Jubal from the Jubal Show doing a phone prank on you, and your husband set you up. It's a joke.
2: My brain is not well at this current moment.
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2: Like for a second, I literally thought that I was listening to a guy stick his hand up an elephant's butt. I'm so glad that that's not the case, but I'm a little concerned still.
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4: Brought to you by Muckle Shoe Bingo in Auburn, your home for Machingo. It's time for Nina's What's Trending.
5: So there's a popular restaurant that has decided to take precautions to remove certain items off the menu to protect us from the cyclospora. I don't know how to totally pronounce it, but you know what I mean. The issue that's causing tummy problems across the country. However, this also means that some of your favorite items and the reason why you go there will no longer be available. And I'll tell you who's looking out for you while also taking away your favorites at the same time, coming up in just a second. But first, Hailey Bieber has officially made it possible for you to wear her autograph on your hip. She has teamed up with The Gap to launch the Hailey Jean.
4: Oh.
5: It's a limited edition denim capsule inspired by her love for oversized vintage denim. So, she's super into the 1990 style. And specifically, they're showing extra love to 1996 because that was her birth year. And then also, she claims to love the style at that point. So, really, it's what you've kind of already been wearing. It's baggier jeans that are a little bit more low rise. And she just feels like people were just so effortless and iconic in their style at the time. And so she wants to bring that back with the Gap.
4: Cool.
5: 90s are making their way all the way back.
6: They're really cute. I just looked them up.
4: Are they like barrel jeans? Are they straight leg jeans? Like what kind of baggy?
6: They're like a straight leg baggy. Oh. Rise. Super cute.
4: Oh, these are really cute.
5: Yeah. They are cute. I feel like you have a pair already. They just don't have Hailey Bieber's. Oh, and Hailey Bieber's autograph, her signature is inside the pocket.
4: Mm-hmm. Inside the pocket?
5: Yeah. So that's how you get to have her autograph on your hip.
4: Oh, that's kind of cool. I'm just kind of curious how she did it, because if they took the pocket out to sign it, when you put it back in, technically it's upside down.
6: Well, I think it's probably just printed on there.
5: Yeah.
4: Oh.
6: Yeah.
5: Dude.
6: Like, she's not, like, hand signing all of
5: it. She's taking a Sharpie to every single all one of I'm these saying Hailey is jeans.
4: It would be cool.
6: It would be cool, Victoria. You're right. It would be cool.
4: It would be cool. I'm just saying.
5: No, I don't want any Sharpie, like, coming off onto my skin. That would not be cool.
4: They would have to make sure it wouldn't be able to come off.
6: Yeah, but it's more authentic that way, Nina.
5: Okay, not cool. But if she were to do, like, a signing where everybody showed up, that would be different. Anyway,
4: what?
5: Don't we love when guys tell us what they like when it comes to ladies? Yikes. So there's this list that is trending, actually gone pretty viral. I think it's funny. So guys are listing their girl flexes that instantly make them more attractive. So I pulled some of them just so you know what the fellas are talking about. And they listed a sense of humor as number one, problem solving skills as number two.
4: Problem solving? You want to solve all your problems now too?
5: Yeah.
4: Being
5: competitive, the ability to take responsibility and apologize. But you know what, fellas? That's also a dude flex. So if you like it for us to do it, you also need to be able to do that.
4: But half the time you also don't like us being competitive, because then you get mad that you're not winning things.
5: Well, they also like emotional maturity.
6: Ladies, just do your thing.
4: Do your thing, ladies. We're fine. We're doing great.
5: No, wait. I think it's hilarious. Wait for this one. Comfortable with power tools. Sounds weird, but they think it's pretty badass.
4: If women are comfortable with power tools?
5: Yeah. How you like my power tools? They're all pink.
6: That's cute.
5: Isn't it so cute? I got a drill, I got a hammer, and they're all pink.
6: I love that, Nina.
5: And all my other things, but anyway, so the list goes on, but that's trending, and a lot of people have their thoughts, as you can see in this room. I just like to, it's almost like you just tap them on the head. Please don't take this as disrespect, fellas, but like when we hear stuff like this, I just want to pat you on the head and go, okay, that's cute.
6: Aww,
5: okay,
6: cute,
5: that's cute, thank you. And you know what? You maybe want to do that to us. Actually, I don't think you do. I think you take it seriously, as you should. And lastly, the restaurant that has removed some of your favorite items to protect you from the cyclospora situation is Taco Bell. So they have confirmed that they have removed some items as a temporary precaution. So they're getting rid of or taking off the menu so far guacamole, lettuce, pico de gallo, cilantro, onions.
4: Yeah, they're taking out a lot of things.
5: Well, and all those things are staples in a lot of their, I mean.
4: But I thought it was only in lettuce that they, like, it came from.
5: Well, this also is just, you know, other produce. And they said they're taking precautions.
4: Oh.
5: To make sure. Yeah. They're saying that nothing is specifically linked to Taco Bell and there's no specific ingredient or supply. But they just said that they wanted to get ahead of it to make sure that they're not.
4: I feel like there's another reason. I don't know why, but Taco Bell would not be my first thought of restaurant to want to protect my tummy issues.
6: Taco Bell already causes tummy issues.
4: That's what I'm saying. So
6: I don't. Without the parasite.
5: Yeah, but people voluntarily go for that. They like the extra tummy issues. You know, they didn't sign up for that.
4: Okay. I don't think people are worried about Taco Bell when they come to this parasite. Like, I really think they're like, that's the last place they think.
5: I don't know, man. But Taco Bell said, we got you.
6: I mean, that's nice. That's nice of them.
5: It's not all locations, but a lot of them.
4: I feel like there's another reason. We got to look deep.
5: I know.
4: Into
5: it kind of does feel like there is.
4: We need a deep dive into this. Watch it come from Taco Bell.
6: Oh, man.
5: That's what's trending.
4: Your call of booty is coming up right after this. It's the

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2: Tim is on the phone today for Call of Booty, and he wants to see if he can get his wife to leave her job right now for a booty call. But remember, can't say anything dirty or be blunt about it, and we'll give him a topic to use or code words to use for what he wants to do. And it's always very awkward and weird. Tim, where does your wife work, first of all?
3: I'm not going to give you the name of the school, but she's an elementary school teacher.
4: Oh, no.
2: You're going to call her.
4: A teacher?
3: Yeah.
2: You're going to call her. Okay.
3: Yeah. I've called her before about some random things, but... she answers usually, but okay. She's always busy. So I figured, this would be perfect. I love this bit you guys do. And I was like, oh my God, I gotta try this.
2: So she's actually at school in her classroom right now. Are the kids in there? Or is it like lunchtime?
3: She's usually teaching, but they also have, you know, the teachers kind of do a shared. They got like four classrooms.
2: Okay.
3: And they sometimes do like a shared thing. So one teacher will go into the other classroom. Okay.
2: So you know her schedule kind of stuff. When she's free.
3: Yeah.
2: Okay.
5: How do you think she's going to react to something like this? Like just in general, how would she react? Not even if she was in school.
3: You know, outside of work, we've had very minimal, call it, you know, dirty talk or, you know, whatever. But, you know, In life, we have a healthy romantic life. So,
2: okay.
3: I don't know how she's going to react. This will definitely be from left field for her.
2: Yeah.
3: so that's why I'm like.
2: All right.
3: I'm like, let's. I almost want to test the whole situation. I
5: mean, we're about to find out how your skills are. I mean, really, that's going to be the tell.
2: This is going to be very awkward. So you're about to call your wife, who is an elementary school teacher. She's currently in her classroom, but the students aren't there. Hopefully. You know, I know for sure, but hopefully they're not. And you're going to try to call her and see if she'll leave her job to meet you for a booty call. And since she's a teacher, how about we go with dinosaurs and dinosaur terms? That's what you have to use. You can't say anything dirty. You have to try to get her to leave her booty call using just dinosaur terminology.
3: We just watched the latest Jurassic Park, like maybe 2 weeks ago.
5: Okay. Ooh, nice. So it's fresh on your mind.
3: So this might work for me.
4: Oh my God.
2: I don't even know how I would do that.
5: I have some ideas.
3: I don't want to be overconfident.
2: All right. And remember,
3: I gotta remember the rules though.
2: Yeah. You can't just be blunt about it. And remember, during the phone call, we can give you lines and stuff. So if we talk into your ear, don't talk back to us. We have it so like she won't be able to hear us until we come on the phone. Either if she says no and we want to just let her know we're on, or if you actually get her to do it, we can celebrate with you guys. That sounds weird.
5: Dinosaur style.
4: Oh my God.
2: All right. Well, here we go. We'll play a song, come back, and then you can call your wife who's currently in her classroom and see if she'll leave for a call of booty using just dinosaur terms.
4: Rawr.
5: Right. I'm trying to come up with one right now.
3: Yeah.
2: Right,
5: go be a triceratops in the streets.
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0: on Hits 106.1.
1: Right in the middle of Call of Booty, and if you're just joining us, Tim is on the phone, and he's got his work cut out for him because he's about to call his wife, who's an elementary school teacher. She's in the classroom right now, but he's going to see if she'll leave him and meet him for a booty call, but he can only talk about dinosaurs. He can't say anything dirty or blunt. He's got to talk about dinosaurs and use dinosaur words to try to get her to figure out what he's talking about and hopefully convince her with that sexy language. Tim...
2: Yep, I'm here.
1: You ready to go?
2: A little bit nervous, but I took some deep breaths and I am set.
1: All right, here we go. And remember, we can talk to you for this first little bit. She won't be able to hear us. So if we say something to you, don't respond to us. We'll try to give you some lines if you need help. Feel like you need help.
2: All right.
1: Okay, here we go. I'm going to dial her phone number right now.
3: Hi, this is Denise.
2: Hey, honey, how are you?
3: Tim? Why are you calling me? Is everything okay?
2: Yeah, I'm good.
3: Wait, this isn't your number. What number is this? Oh my God, are you at the hospital?
2: No. I was just checking out this Google number thing.
3: I'm at work right now. Please don't scare me like that. God, why are you calling me? Like, what's up?
2: Not much, babe. I'm wondering how, you know, your class is today. Hopefully those kids aren't driving you too crazy.
3: it's fine. Oh my gosh. So they actually just spent the last hour drawing, and, you know, Corey, he showed me a drawing of this boat that he did. Honestly, it looked like a it was just so great. It was so hard not to laugh, but you know what, I'll just have to take a picture of it for you because I swear to God it looks like a
2: yeah send me that pic. I'll speaking of pictures, I was kind of calling you to see if maybe you felt like a frustrated little velociraptor and you wanted to blow off some steam, because I might know place where you could get a good chunk of meat.
3: Excuse me? Tim,
2: you know, you know, I'm just talking about maybe someone gets T-Rexed.
4: What?
2: Like T-Rexed.
3: Hey. It's just my husband. Sorry. Yes, I can send him to the classroom in, I don't know, about an hour.
1: Oh, I think she's talking to somebody else.
3: Teacher. Okay.
1: You're doing a good job, Tim.
3: Yep, thank you. Oh, my God, Tim, what is going on? What are you talking about, a T-Rex?
2: I was just hoping maybe if you took the afternoon off, I could get my hands on Jurassic Park.
3: Tim, You didn't just go and buy a bunch of, like, yard inflatables again, did you? Because we talked about that.
2: No. I don't got any inflatables, but, I mean, if technically I would be interested in inflating a certain brontosaurus neck.
1: That was good.
2: You know, like a triceratops with the hardened horn.
4: I wasn't ready.
3: Okay. Babe,
2: oh God.
3: Seriously, are you okay? Babe. I am genuinely getting worried about you. It sounds like you're having a stroke. I am like,
2: No. I'm not having a stroke. I'm feeling like on the hunt, you know, searching for a nice, juicy, prehistoric steak.
3: What? Okay. I'm calling 911. There's no way.
2: I'm fine. Hold on. I can't think of anything else. Hang on, babe.
3: Okay, wait a minute. What are you talking about? Now he's talking to other people. What the f*** is going on, Tim? I am genuinely about to call 911.
1: Denise, he's talking to us. This is a radio show. It's called The Jubal Show. My name's Jubal.
4: Denise, you're so cute. I'm Nina.
5: Hi, I'm Victoria.
1: And your husband Tim wanted to call you today because we do a segment on the show called Call of Booty. It's where you call your significant other to see if they'll leave work to do a booty call, but you can't say anything dirty overtly, and we'd give you some code words to use or some theme to talk about, and he had to use dinosaurs to try to see if he could get you get you going.
4: He's gonna call 911.
3: Are you joking me?
2: Babe, no.
3: I can't.
2: I was really hoping you would take a small bite. now it seems like I have no riz, no game.
4: Oh, darn.
3: Well, you do realize that I have like a bunch of children about to walk into this room within a matter of minutes.
2: Okay, I'm sorry. But I do have...
3: I just genuinely was... I thought you were losing your mind or having a stroke. I thought the world was ending right now.
1: So I'm going to say that's a no, Denise. You're not going to go meet him?
3: No. I am deciding whether or not he's going to get any for a while right now.
4: Oh, come on,
2: no,
4: Denise.
2: That's not the response I was expecting.
5: Dang, Tim.
3: Am I able to get back to work now?
1: Yes.
3: That okay?
1: Oh, thank you for your time, Denise. Yes. You're great. Have a good one.
4: I hope you enjoy Jurassic Park later.
3: Thank you.
1: It's a good try, Tim.
5: A for effort.
2: No, I should. Yeah, wow. That was almost embarrassing.
4: That was so good.
2: I thought it would work a little better, but that's okay. That's okay.
1: Hey.
2: It's hard to use those words.
1: It really is.
4: But you know what? I bet you if you try again at home, it'll work.
1: Yeah.
2: I think so. I thought the brontosaurus neck inflating, that's pretty clever.
4: That was good. That was good.
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1: Just for real, though?
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2: Hello?
3: Hi.
2: Hey, what's up? You have a dirty little secret?
3: I do.
2: Sweet. What is it?
3: So my brother-in-law is a total piece of crap.
4: God. I'm sorry.
3: Yeah. So my brother-in-law has four youngins by another wife.
2: Whoa.
3: Well, oh no, it gets better.
2: Okay.
5: Oh. Like congruently?
4: So he has like 8, 9 kids? What I count so far?
2: So far.
4: Okay, just checking.
3: So far. He's got 3 kids by individual women.
2: Is that 12? Where we're at now?
6: 11.
2: 11, okay.
3: So, and then I just found out like 3 weeks ago that he had another youngin.
2: Oh my goodness.
6: Now we're at 12.
2: Okay.
3: So who is 18 now?
2: Wow.
3: And my wife has confided to me that I can't tell anybody else. So he works for the government, and he's been going to another country. And he has been shacking up with this other woman over there.
2: Wow.
4: What?
2: Thank you for telling us your dirty little secret, and I'm sorry that your brother-in-law is basically a broke Elon Musk.
4: Oh, my God.
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continue today. It's going to be England and Argentina match is at 12 o'clock. I know a lot of people might be sneaking out of work to head to the bars to watch the game or took today off. I got you, man. It's new hits 106.1.

0: It is the new Hits 106.1. My name is Frankie V. Always appreciate you choosing us as your workday soundtrack. Now, Jason, you said you got some plans for after work today.
1: I'm going to go out with my wife, take her out to dinner, okay. Go to some Korean barbecue.
0: Love that. I can't stop eating though at the Korean barbecue. You know what I'm saying? It's one of those things where when you know you can keep on getting more food, you just say yes. But there you go. Enjoy that for sure. So we got $1,000 cash for you every hour. Right around 11:10, we'll pay you again. Got requested Miles Smith, Justin Bieber, and more. Coming up next.
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Money really all that we fiending for. I'm doing things they ain't seen before. Bands ain't dumb, but extreme is all. I'm a demon lord. Fall off what I ain't seen him for. 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Fame ain't something that I need no

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4: From the Fox 13 Weather Center, I'm Chief Meteorologist Brian McMillan. It'll be a warm and sunny day again today with high temperatures around 85 degrees. Tomorrow expected to be much cooler with highs in the low 70s and a chance of showers and thunderstorms.
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up getting more dates this past month or so. According to studies, World Cup host cities are having great dating lives, apparently, because of all the people that are here in town. So I'm just curious, maybe you're one of those ones in that study. It's new hits.

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0: It is New Hits 106.1 and Frankie V. So the Beehive, Beyonce's fans, man, they've connected some dots on Beyonce's Instagram posts, particularly one where she posed three lemons, hitting at a connection to her song Don't Hurt Yourself, a rock collaboration with Jack White. Now, their fans are seeing parallels between Beyonce's recent fashion choices as well, like wearing capri pants, reminiscent of Tina Turner's iconic 2008 Grammy Award performance, and more. So they're thinking that Beyonce is rolling into a rock era and maybe has a rock album coming. Now, there's no word on this, but, you know, fans know how to dissect social media, so that's what they're thinking. Beyonce will be dropping an album that will be rock era style, so we'll wait and see for sure. Got Tame Impala and Dracula coming up next.
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Netflix is planning a Monopoly competition series, like a Lifetime Monopoly competition series. The winner gets $2 million. It's going to premiere next fall, but they're starting to search for contestants now. 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
0: 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Taylor Swift. I knew it. I knew you. I remembered I loved you.

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0: Ash going on a quick vacation before the end of the summer. It's a new Hits 106.1. Money going to be yours at 110. You win that money. Who are you taking on vacation with you?
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0: Depends on where you're going in the situation. 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Money, yours, 110. 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

0: Closer to the weekend, it's New Hits 106.1, almost a Friday, and of course Friday is when Kelsey J and Victoria are going to be hanging out for adult nights at Wild Waves. This is going to be fun, man. 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But yeah, the New Hits 106.1 hanging out on Friday is going to be adult night, man. Swing up by, it's their last season, so we're having some fun for the 21 plus on Friday, man. Saweetie, Olivia Dean, we got Khalid and more coming up next.
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0: 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Taylor Swift. 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I knew you.
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0: 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I love it. 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Coming up right around 2:10. Enjoy your day. 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She's a

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0: 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Melissa, Pergigia, hanging out. 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
0: 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How did you manage to land so

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Dan. What do you say we get you some money? I would love to, you know. Got a chance for you to get $1,000. You can pay some bills next on Hits 106.1. And if those bills just happen to be maybe booking yourself a nice getaway somewhere, or maybe

0: Frosty and Doja. If you're looking for a fun place to watch the final match this weekend, we are definitely going to be part of a huge watch party going down Gantry Public House Arena on Sunday. My girl Kelsey J, who does the night show, and Victoria from the Jubal Show going to be hanging out starting at 11 a.m. Yeah, they're getting the party started early. 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
0: 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Taylor Swift. 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I knew you.
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